0: NDR 2. Zusammen sind wir der Westen.
1: Dream about the things you could have had. But dreams are only made up in a head.

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Oh my, my, oh my, my love. I take one look at you, you're taking me out.

0: WDR 2.
1: Hey, you're with me. You're shutting down. I smell her on you. I'm focused now. I know what's going on in your head, yeah.